0: Questa è Unica Radio. Unica Radio. 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La radio universitaria di Cagliari.
1: 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Dog in it. 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This friendship had my all in it. Rich or poor, we was all with it. Was all with Felt it. Lost in it. Chase the dreams till we all win it. We all win it. We all win it. Me and you, it was none above us. Our back was gotten, couldn't nothing touch us. Nothing touch us. Nothing touch us. Yeah. I love my brothers till we up above us. 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The love forever, so we stuck together. 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Never love forgotten. 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

Something about you. When I'm looking at you, whatever. 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You're scared now. 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It's just Justin.

0: 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Carlo Goldoni.
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3: As you hold on to that dream, there are moments when you're going to doubt yourself. There are rough times are going to come, but they have not come to stay. They have come to pass. I used to ask myself, can I do this? And something said within me, you're the one. 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
1: On my soul, this life is cold without my dog in it. 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Our back was gotten, couldn't nothing touch us. I love my brothers till we up above us. If not for y'all, I'd be stuck with suckers. The love forever, so we stuck together. Make the call, then it's up a notch. Never love forgotten. If the love is not, got us up beside. If it's up